Such a lovely song. Aren't they all, though? If you ask me, the answer is going to be yes. They're all. Started at the top with Sleepwalk by Deftones. After that was K.O. with Northway and Baby Pills, Sleep Token and Euclid. Oh, this one has been haunting my dreams, I feel like. Mari Froes and Trinex, and that was Vaichimbora. After that was Bashar Murad, and this came off, you wouldn't know this unless you are like super into the song that I play all the time. I guarantee you know the one I'm talking about. That doesn't narrow it down at all, does it? Mascara is one of the songs that kind of brought more attention to Bashar through the way that the world works, which is crazy and insane. We don't understand it. Bashar was started collaborating with Icelandic industrigoth band Hatari. I have played Clef's show, and I will continue doing it because that it's amazing. If you haven't seen the video, babe, check out the video for Cleffy. But this remix of Mascara was done by Hatari. I feel like such a nerd, but it's very exciting for me. After that was, I believe it's Misha, M-I-C-I-A-H, Misha. And then a tried and true favorite of mine, obviously, McGee with Alessis. Good deal.

All right. Just wanted to pop in for like a hot sec, tell you what's going on. And we're gonna get like right back into it, honestly. And then, I don't know, I'll be back probably like, give it like 15, babe. I'll be back and we'll do some hopefully quick good nights. And then the Utopian Cow Mothership will probably be landing at the station. We'll go from there like we do. Okay, love ya. Back in a bit.

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I'm gonna live forever, so you can't ever tell me goodbye. I'm here forever. I'm immortal. I'm a statue. I'm a public figure. Trophy's nest, nice and shiny. I'm here forever like air. Nobody say goodbye to the air.

sounds familiar. Don't know if they wrote that song about me, but anyway. We started at the top with Last Words by Kenny Beats. After that was Yalel by Bashar Murad. Surprise, surprise. And following that was Slip by Elliot Moss. And that last song was Self-Aware by Temper City. Okay, we're going to try and speed run these as little comments from the peanut gallery that is my brain as possible. Let's go. Dirty song of the week is You Get One by The Plot in You. You're welcome. Stick around for the Utopian Cow Mothership, which will be landing at the top of the hour. And with that, let's get the soapbox out and do the damn thing. Free Palestine. Until Palestine is free, we say free Palestine, free Congo, free Sudan. We should be working in solidarity for liberation to all oppressed peoples, because none of us are free until all of us are free. And because, like, who has the U.S. ever saved? Like, actually, though. Just wondering.

not more precious than her very real life. You can grow up and it's going to be fine. Same goes for when you say not all men, you're protecting your supposed innocence instead of supporting someone who is pointing out a despicable and systemic issue. Also saying not all men does nothing to protect women. So why are you saying that? You're looking a little sus over there, babe. Remember that there is no ethical consumption under capitalism unless you are consensually dining below a woman's belt. However, you can stop giving your money to corporations. Invest that money in your community instead. It will go so much farther. White supremacy won't die until white people see it as a white issue in that they need to solve rather than a black, brown, or indigenous issue they need to empathize with. Stop empathizing. Start solving. See that? That's progress. That's what we call the first steps of progress. Did you know that ISIS killed more Americans than Iran? Wow. Wow. And then there are still people out here being like, they're just doing their job. So are the Nazis. Okay. Black folks do not hang themselves. One more time, and please really listen to me. When I say this, black folks do not hang themselves. This is a very real issue, and it's been here since forever. Remember, we talked about the boot factory? The U.S. is the boot factory, babe. This has been happening for a very long time, and it is still very much happening. It never went anywhere. It's always been here. Black folks do not hang themselves. The problem has always been here. Remember what we said about solving? Start solving. Empathetic people need to be able to protect themselves from people who have no empathy for others. Be peaceful, not defenseless. Be soft. Stay sharp. The only way out is through, and the only way through is together. I know. I don't like group projects either. We're going to get through it. We have nothing to lose but our chains. Turns out. Did you know? Did you know? Oh, while you consider that, also ask yourself this. Has the U.S. ever saved anyone aside from their own crooked power figures and profit interests? Like, actually, though, please ask yourself this question. Ask yourself often. The answer will change. You will learn more things every time. Start unlearning that propaganda, babe. Start now. Never too late. Never too late to start. Okay. When I say I love you, what I mean is I will work unendingly for a world in which you are free, which is why I don't say it to a lot of people, but I'm going to say it to you, babe. I know how radio works and you heard me. I love you. I will see you later. Probably town is small. We're going to do a few more songs. We're going to see how far we get into the top of the hour, but so you know what's coming up because the Computron doesn't always catch it. We're going to do some Shill Hunt, song called Used Teeth. Hot. After that, we're going to do Magdalena by A Perfect Circle. You're welcome. Kim Dracula by Deftones. Waterfall by Grey Wind, which is an Irish emo band. Love it. Stick around for that. And then hopefully we hit some Interpol, All the Rage Back Home. So there you go. That's the lineup, what we got going on. And I'll be back next week. I love you. Bye.

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1: You're not Paul McCartney.
0: I am too, lad.
1: I mean, you look nothing like...
0: And when I'm in New Mexico,
1: come on,
0: which is, I reckon, never, I'm always tuned to 96.9 FM KMRD LP Madrid, New Mexico. How'd I do, mate?
1: Yeah, whatever, Paul.
0: Well, could you stop telling people that I died in 1966?
1: Well, did you?
0: Thanks a lot, Jimmy. I gotta go now, lad.
2: Well, all right. Gotcha.

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I am your host and musical captain, Jimmy Tomorrow. 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Big thanks to the Queen of Bones for the Gospel of Death, doing her thing, as always. 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Tonight, we are reopening the Utopian Cal Casino here on the Mothership, yes. And we've invited all your favorite celebrities to attend, so we're just about ready to, we're putting up the velvet ropes right now, we're about ready to open the doors. In the meantime, hey, a little Daniel Johnston for you to kick it off, huh?

0: All right, let's shoot the love scene with Sydney Sweeney and that clone guy. Get him in here.
1: That's Jimmy Tomorrow's clone.
0: Whatever. Are we ready? And action! Oh, Sydney, when I look in your eyes, I... Cut! The character's name is Wanda, not Sydney. Sorry, Steven. Do it again. All right. And action! Oh, Wanda, when I look in your eyes, I... Cut! Just kiss her! What's the matter with you?
2: I'm so nervous.
0: Nervous? Who is this guy?
1: I got it this time, Mr. Spielberg.
0: Okay, just... Open your eyes.
1: Okay, okay.
0: Ready? Action. Kiss her, you moron.
2: I'm cut.
0: Listen, you grab her face and you plant one on her like this.
2: Ew, that wasn't very romantic.
0: And you're no Brad Pitt either. Do it again.

From San Pedro, California, ladies and gentlemen, that's the Minutemen doing The Anchor. Before that was Lee Hazelwood and Nancy Sinatra. You've lost that love and feeling. Then it was a drum solo. Why not? It's a good one. That's King Crimson, the drummer, Gavin Harrison, doing the Hellhounds of Crim live. We started off with Daniel Johnston doing Devil Town. Welcome back to the Utopian Cow Mothership, everybody. Tonight is the exciting reopening of the Utopian Cow Casino. So we've been open for about an hour, and some of the big-name celebrities are just starting to arrive. There's Will Smith over there. Holy cow. He's now a professional power slapper. Did you know that? He's here with his lovely wife and all her boyfriends. And then, Denzel Washington literally just kind of rolled in. He's rather big, but he's handsome. So, and Madonna, wow. She's wearing a rhinestone diaper with an entourage of 20-something gay men. I don't know. Okay. And is that Cher? I think it is. And Cher's coming in with a beautifully decorated golden walker. I mean, all the stars are here tonight, folks. It's exciting. And we're just getting started, so stay tuned. Updates to come. Here's Bauhaus.

0: Are you Alice the Alchemist?
1: Yes, and you are?
0: Well, I'm Jimmy Tomorrow. I brought some lead. Can you do that thing?
1: That's not the way it works, Jimmy. It's far more mystical and metaphysical.
0: I mean, just a little bit. I'm a little behind on my rent.
1: I don't think the problem is your rent.
0: What do you mean?
1: Sit down. Close your eyes.
0: What are you doing?
1: Shh, shh, shh. You're kind of a hyperactive little man, aren't you?
0: I guess so.
1: Visualize your favorite place to be.
0: Okay.
1: Make sure to put yourself in that place.
0: Gotcha.
1: Now, breathe life into that image and feel it in your heart.
0: All right.
1: What did you see, Jimmy?
0: Well, I was at the Porsche dealership buying a new car, so now I need even more money.
1: That's not exactly what I had in mind.

Dead Radio. Every night they come, flying down that wide highway and coming from all around.

0: Yeah, that's David Lynch doing Star Dream Girl. For that, Can Mushroom from 1971. Then you heard from Sonic Youth, The Burning Spear. And we started it all off with Bauhaus, She's in Parties. We're having a little party here tonight, folks. The Utopian Cow Mothership, we've reopened the casino and for the holiday season, as a matter of fact. And geez, I mean, all the big names are here tonight. I mean, just real A-listers. We've got, well, there's Woody Allen sauntering in. I guess he's now dating his great-granddaughter. He just arrived. And over there is Sabrina Carpenter wearing fishnets. And fishnets. And of course, Steven Spielberg is here. He's looking rather predatory, if you ask me. I don't know. But and who's that? Who's Nick Cave and Robert Smith? Which one is which? Anyway, I hope everybody knows that all the games are rigged tonight and the money just goes directly into my pocket. Right? I mean, isn't that how they do it in Hollywood? In the entertainment business? I don't know. House takes everything. Here's Tiny Tim.
1: Hello, my dear friends. Well, here I am on record at last. And it feels so wonderful to be here with you on my first album.

0: at my prime. 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Oh, isn't this a lovely band? And what a thrill it is to have them play for me.
1: Once I went alone to the Yucatan to go diving. I had a snorkel. And I was looking at the coral. And all of a sudden my mouth exploded in pain. And I thought I still have some air left in my lungs. But the pain was too great, so I came up. And I swam to the beach. And I stuck my hand in my mouth. And I could feel a tooth had broken apart into 5 pieces. So I went to the local dentist in the town. And I showed him my tooth, all broken. I said, "Do something, I am in great pain." And he said, "I cannot do anything. Someone took my tools. My chair was repossessed. I'm closing my office." And I sat down in the park. That's when I decided to become a flower.

0: Hey, Jimmy, it's your clone.
1: Cloney! How's the Spielberg film going?
0: Oh, I got fired, Jimmy.
1: Oh, no. What happened?
0: Well, I was supposed to kiss Sydney Sweeney's clone and...
1: Right?
0: Well, I couldn't do it, Jimmy. I was so nervous, I froze.
1: Oh, no. So that was it, huh?
0: No, well, then Spielberg jumped in and said, here's how you do it. And he started making out with Sydney Sweeney's clone, and she slapped him.
1: Well, good for her.
0: Well, then he slapped her back.
1: What?
0: Well, then she gouged out his eyeballs and kicked him in the nuts and yelled, "Don't ever do that again, old man."
1: She did?
0: Yep.
1: Well, then what happened?
0: Well, we both got fired.
1: And then what happened?
0: Well, and now we're dating.
1: You're dating Sydney Sweeney?
0: Sydney Sweeney's clone, Jimmy.

That was Karma Man from David Bowie's very first album. Before that, the Swans doing In. Sorry, there's no the in Swans. We heard from the Cranberries, Ode to My Family. What a sweet tune. Joe Frank, spoken word there. Excerpt from Pilot. We started the set off with Tiny Tim. Living in the sunlight, loving in the moonlight. That's how it is. Anyway, welcome back to the Utopian Cow Mothership. We've reopened the casino for the holiday season. All the big celebs are here tonight, folks. And, you know, of course all the games are rigged and the money's just pouring in. But, you know, no one seems upset except Madonna. So she started rage gambling. And then she had several diaper changes. But I got to say this much for her team. They're like professional race crew. They had her diapers changed in less than 15 seconds. I mean, it was right there on the casino floor. I mean, it was amazing. Never seen anything like it. Anyway, Willie Nelson's over there in the corner smoking blunts with Ed Sheeran. It's Ed Sheeran. I tell you, I don't think Willie knows who he's hanging out with. But now they're all having a good time. So, hey, let's get back to the music. Here's one for you. Demented Argo, that's the name of the band. And the title is I Was Born on a Busted Hymen. Enjoy. Love you.

0: Jimmy?
1: Yeah?
0: Jimmy tomorrow?
1: Yep, that's me.
0: Utopian Cow Mothership, every Saturday night, 7 to 9 p.m. You got it. 96.9 FM, KMRDLP, Madrid, New Mexico. Could I get a package of those extra small... These? Uh-huh. Really? Oh, maybe a pack of smokes?
1: Any smokes?
0: The Indian ones.
1: Okay. Anything else?
0: No, that'll do it.
1: Okay,
0: Jimmy, have a good night. Did you just wink at me? This is a bit, right? I'm on the radio?
1: No, it's not a bit.

Oh yeah, Roxy Music, The Space Between. I just absolutely love, I've always loved the production quality on that album. That's from Avalon by Roxy Music. And they open the door. Yeah, you can hear all the casino sounds, but we'll get back to that in just a second. Before Roxy Music was The Jam, 1980, Man in the Corner Shop, and then a little Mexican surf music for you, Santo y Lunave. That's the name of the song. Best my Spanish pronunciation of it, by the band Los Esquisitos. And then we started out with Demented Argo. That's the name of the band. The song, I Was Born on a Busted Hymen. That's rough, people, when you start out like that. Anyway, welcome back to the grand reopening of Le Casino here on the Mothership. And speaking of Ed Sheeran, looks like he's made friends with another fallen celebrity, Sam Smith. That's the joke. There's no more to it. That's it. Anyway, and then there's Kelly Osbourne with her team of doctors in tow monitoring her Ozempic side effects. Apparently, if she even looks at food, they have an immediate intervention. So we don't want to see that. And the money just keeps pouring in. I don't even know what to say. Every jackpot has an IOU attached, which makes it even worse. But I don't think anybody's noticed, So it's all good. Anyway, let's keep going, people. We're here until the 9 o'clock hour, so almost another hour. Let's dig in with some Lou Reed, huh? From the Transformer album, here's Satellite of Love.

0: Oh, hey, Jimmy. I'm here with Sydney Sweeney's clone.
1: Hi.
0: And we're making our own film now.
1: Wow, what's it about?
0: It's called Clones Are People Too. And it's a little like Planet of the Apes and Soylent Green combined.
1: Sounds interesting.
0: Yeah, we're going to do one of the climactic scenes for you, Jimmy. Are you ready?
1: Sure.
0: Okay. Wanda, when I look in your eyes...
1: Wait, isn't that the same line from the Spielberg film?
0: Jimmy, everyone in Hollywood steals. But this scene has a twist. Oh, Wanda, kiss me. Who do you think you are? Steven Spielberg? But Wanda, I love you. If you try that one more time, I'll turn you into a cheeseburger.
1: That's the scene, Jimmy. What do you think?
0: But what happens?
1: Well, she turns him into a cheeseburger.

Yes, indeed. That was indeed the Beach Boys with Pet Sounds. From, of course, the Pet Sounds album. And before that, the Buzzcocks doing Everybody's Happy Nowadays, sounding more Beach Boy than the Beach Boys. You know what I mean? Prior to that, James Chance and the Contortions, Dish It Out. We heard Senor Bikini. Where's the Burrito Chilero? And we started the set off with Lou Reed doing Satellite of Love. Welcome back to the reopening of Le Casino on the Utopian Cow Mothership, everybody. And, you know, the A-listers just keep walking in. Justin Bieber just arrived in his underwear. So that, I guess that's going to be the fashion statement in, right now and going forward. And his wife is leading him around on a gold leash, and apparently Justin can only drink champagne from the collapsible dog dish. So I don't know. It's weird, man. It's just weird. But he's here. And then there's Kanye West over there. He looks like he just got out of Guantanamo Bay. And his wife's naked. I don't know what that's all about. It's the prisoner and the wife. Okay. Oh, it's just a good thing these people have money, you know? Otherwise, you'd think we're inside of a prison for the criminally insane. Well, maybe we are. Maybe we are. Oh, I'm going to perish the thought. Anyway, let's keep going with the music. We're here till 9 o'clock tonight on the cow. Thanks for joining us. Beautiful day here in Madrid, New Mexico. My goodness. Here's Sleep Dealer.

0: Now, hey, Jimmy, Dick York here.
1: Dick! How's everything on Dead Celebrity Island?
0: Well, not so good, Jimmy. Dolly Parton doesn't like being dead, and she wants to come back.
1: Well, tell her it's only temporary.
0: Well, I tried, Jimmy, but she's not buying it. Do you think you could give Jesus a call and let him do that whole, you know, raising of the dead thing?
1: I don't know, Dick. He says he only does the Lazarus thing once in a blue moon. You know, he doesn't want to be pegged as a one-trick pony.
0: Not even for Dolly?
1: I mean, I can ask him, but she's an old lady, Dick. What would she do if she came back to life?
0: Same thing. I mean, Madonna and Cher are doing, you know, dating 20-year-olds and performing.
1: Trust me, nobody wants to see that, Dick.
0: Well, what do you mean? Madonna, I mean, she looks really good.
1: Dick, are you high?
0: Well, I'm not going to lie, Jimmy. I'm having a few highballs.

Mm-hmm. That's a song called Advice to Medics by Sun Ra. Before that, This Heat, a song called Sleep. Mr. Elevator before that with My Purple Eye. Oniotrix Point Never started the set off with Sleep Dealer. All this sleep was making me sleepy. It's Saturday night, people. We can't be sleepy. Come on. Anyway, welcome back to the re-grand opening of Le Casino here on the Mothership. We just witnessed a catfight between Ariana Grande and Celine Dion. Apparently, they called each other fat, and then they threw down. It was weird. I think Dion got the worst of it, though. I mean, I think they're fine. They're fine. Mike Tyson's here. He's just going around randomly punching people in the face, and they like it. I don't know. It's Mike Tyson. It's a weird scene, people, but lots of money's flowing in, and none of it is going to charity. Okay? We're going to pocket it all here on the Mothership, and then just, I don't know. You might not hear from us for a few weeks. No, I'm just kidding. We'll be back next Saturday. Come on. We love you. Here's Billy Bragg.

Hello, it's Jimmy Tomorrow. 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Dolly, you sound so different. I'm dead, Jimmy. Well, what can I do for you, Miss Parton? Well, I want to come back. And Dick says you got a special friend in Jesus. Well, Dolly, I'd like to help, but how old are you, Jimmy? Well, what does that have to do with... Oh, you sound too old. Anyway, I mean, you know any 20-somethings who like big boobs? Dolly, I don't think Jesus is motivated by... Every man likes big boobs, Jimmy. Even Jesus. Okay, I don't know, Miss Parton, but I know he's getting ready for his comeback tour. You mean the second coming? Yes, and I just don't think it's the right time. Well, could you at least text him for me? You won't send him any boob pics, will you? No promises, Jimmy. I mean, look at these melons. Dolly, I'm not comfortable with... whatever, Jimmy. They're not real.

0: Oh, hey, Jimmy. Dr. Groovy here.
1: Oh, hey, Dr. Groovy. How's the coconut business?
0: Well, we took our coconut-flavored fertility drug over to Cannibal Island, and we gave some to the natives.
1: And?
0: Oh, their population exploded!
1: Just like that, huh?
0: Yeah!
1: Well, they must be very happy.

At some point when I was in high school, I lost my draft card and my folks changed houses. And I think there was a period of 2 years there, or 3 years or 4 years, when the Army lost me. They couldn't find me. And one day I was home from college, and I got a phone call from my draft board saying, why didn't you show up at the induction center? I said, well, I didn't know I was supposed to. I haven't heard anything from you. And there was a rustling on the other end of the phone papers and so on. He said, well, we seem to have lost sight of you a little bit. What have you been doing for the last couple of years? And I thought very quickly and said, well, I've been taking drugs a whole lot, and I've been kind of...

messed up, you know, otherwise I'm fine. And there was a long silence at the other end of the phone. And then they gave me the address of a psychiatrist to see. I didn't really plan for the meeting with this doctor. The only thing I knew I was going to say was that I took LSD. This was in the early days when the Army did not like people to take LSD. Later on, I think they obviously did not care. I had the feeling the Army was not going to want me once they had seen me, once we'd actually met. And I was pretty sure that I didn't want the Army, but I thought I would go look at them and they could look at me and we'd see if we were gonna be friends. The psychiatrist turned out to be a little man with, this sounds fantastic, but it's true, he had a hair lip and he had a little cane with a silver wolf's head on it, which he held in his hand while he sat at the desk. And on the desk were photographs of his children, all of whom seemed to be Army officers, successful, happy, glowing Army officers. He asked me how I was doing, and I tried to seem spaced out. I didn't answer him right off the bat. He would ask me something. I would look, you know, up and down and around the room 3 or 4 times, and then vaguely look back at him and say, "What?" So he would have to ask me a second time, because I've been told by somebody else that the way to act crazy was not to be able to do things, just to seem vague, like not to be able to open doors and have trouble with doorknobs and icebox handles and things like this was how you acted nuts. This is what the Army understood as being crazy. I suppose it's a lack of efficiency that seemed crazy to the Army. So I was very vague and very slow, and he asked me if I took drugs. I said, "Yeah, sure, I take LSD rather often." And he was horrified, and he looked at me and said, "Well, does that mean that you see things?" And I looked at him with his hair lip and his little silver cane with the wolf's head handle, and I very honestly said, "Yes,

Man, I'm getting sleepy. It's time to just lightly saunter out of here with this music in the background. You know what I mean? Anyway, it's been lovely being with you here Saturday night here on the Utopian Cow Mothership and all that casino fun. And I'd like to thank all the A-listers for coming and giving us all their money. Well, it's not all their money, but they gave us, like, you know what I mean. And thanks for tuning in. We'll be back next Saturday night from 7 to 9 p.m. here on the Utopian Cow Mothership. You never know what's going to happen between now and then, but we'll be somewhere. Till then, this is your musical captain, Jimmy Tomorrow. I'm signing off, people. Have a wonderful rest of your Saturday night, a beautiful Sunday. Enjoy this lovely weather. All the balloons in Albuquerque, if you're so inclined. And be good out there, huh? Take care.

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a pigeon. 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

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All of the music in this hour was produced here in New Mexico. 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

0: 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So stay tuned.
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0: victim, not to bliss. How I'm an optimist with all the just mayhem is so amazing. 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
1: Live! 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

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All of the music in this hour was produced here in New Mexico. Thank you for tuning in.

Weapon in possession is a tool to write, and the most important thing that we do in our life. Some write tickets and some write wrongs. Some write novels up all night long. Rain on the window, paint dim light on. Inhale the change and write on.

traveling the everlasting annals of the lost love. Running from the anchor, casting shadows in the hot sun. Pulling every nail from my wrist where the cross hung. Writing till they failed to exist like they pox blood.

God, I'm feeling the adrenaline, it's cold pressure. Keep giving them what we're giving until their necks hurt. Yes, sir, don't take it light, it's a day to fight. And fuck what you're building if it's on a sacred site. Have love for the children like you're trying to save a life. With the nugs in the building, cause we're about to blaze tonight. Ride on, it's quite strong, homing and pure. Zoo got the sick beats and my poems are the cure. Antidote you for sure, any social obscure. Flux and Andy on the vocals, dynamo and some more. Adios, flip rolling, taking you there. Lacing these statements with care, awake and aware. All the pieces fit with the skills exact. Put it together, you know that this was built to last. Built by

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It's sunk to the bottom, but we're bringing it up. Reinvented for the people that be needing it rough. 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

it go. 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Pray for my people, game is essential. 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

0: 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All of the music in this hour was produced here in New Mexico. Thank you for tuning in.
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0: 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We've got the best gosh darn snow cones this side of the Mississippi.
1: The Food Depot's mobile food pantry will distribute food from 11:30 a.m. to 1 p.m. at the Cerritos Hills State Park Visitor Center on the first and third Thursdays of each month. 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

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All of the music in this hour was produced here in New Mexico. Thank you for tuning in.

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Raised like a child in the project of the rough. 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Time is up, called your bluff. Staring at

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become it one. Enough of the treachery, spreading our love to our enemies. Comes with integrity, summon a melody, humming as therapy. Love is the recipe, drug and the remedy. 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

0: favorite rhymes, the flavor is savory. 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
1: Running through shadows, humble we travel. 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
0: Cultivate, I'm in my sober state, I know no hate. Let us grow the flood away, the ropes to roll the J. Under the solar rays, yoga flame on the rope, then the open lane. Make the most of day, though, to load a rainbow. I'm giving thanks for the time, growing old and gray, but the soul is no decay. I'm offering dream trails in case you woke up late. What if love is so potent enough to cut you open? And Cupid is the couple's culprit. Feel the rush and clutch the moment. Double dose on the drug you cope with. Mix it up the potion in a cup of cauldron. Weaving through this mess while the rugs get woven. Above the stove with my broken heart and my arms are open. Yeah, we're going apart, but still we're going far. On this map, we're throwing darts.
1: Running through shadows, humble we travel. Coming on up, up from under the gravel. 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Arrows and shields, plus a drum in the rattle. Wearing all black, yeah, so nothing's bedazzled. Cover our tracks, we'll mumble my raps through hundreds of hassles. My wonderful man, crumbling castles. Up in the gallows, shovels and axles, duck with the samples.

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1: Attacked by a shark. Attacked by a shark.
2: What should I tell her?
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2: This giant shark.
1: Attacked by a shark. 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
2: Special report.
0: We've just sighted the shark again.
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3: Sharks are stupid.
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to the non-believers. Facing facades, I mean it's hard, but they need us. 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Wise to the notion that we might be witnessing the demise of the ocean. On a Facebook Live, I'm prepared to feast the lies. 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

0: fault is shallow and deflated, and the king lost his head on the gallows that created him.
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0: No.
1: The minute that the rhythm takes over me, I gotta heal him with the lyrics so soulfully. 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
1: Okay, I'm all right, no problem. I slipped in the crab. Who put that crab there?
2: Crab? I didn't see any crab.
1: Don't tell me. There were two crabs. They work in pairs.

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In this hour, you are listening to music produced right here in New Mexico. So stay tuned.

vision given honest. Peddling the wisdom in the mission that we started. 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Try to pray to God, but the homie is lethargic. 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

0: 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I have a collect call from
1: Soy,
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judge someone by who they praying to. 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
4: 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Monthly meetings of Madrid Water, the Mutual Domestic Water Consumers Association that provides our town's tap water, are held on the second Thursday of each month at 6 p.m. at the Madrid Fire Station, number 5 Firehouse Lane. 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

think we ought to pause today to give honor to a man that held the light so high. He was destined for the sky. I wish he was here today. That's right. 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He was a great humanitarian. And let me tell you something. It takes a whole lot for you to get up early in the morning, 3 and 4 o'clock, and be a DJ. But he did just that. I think Memphis ought to give him honor. Don't you think so? Well, honor's due. 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That man was so good. I know heaven is rejoicing over it. 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It make him no different whether you was a resident here, California, New York, Chicago, or Texas. 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That man was Brother Wade. Brother, bless my bones. The old way. We love you today. I know you're in heaven. I know you got a lot of stars in your crowd. He used to tell the children, get up, children. 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Tell the old people and the young folks as well. Get up, you had to go to work. He was a watchman with the gospel music for our very souls. Heard him on DIA. Said, bless my bone way. Hey! If I could take a trip to heaven, I asked him, Brother Wade, come on, go back to earth with me.

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1: There are still some misplaced animals from all the fires last year. 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
1: Poor boy, just ragging like a jailbird.
0: Mississippi land, ha, do Mississippi land. Mississippi land, ho, boy, do Mississippi land. Sweet potato,
1: ho, ho, sweet potato.
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1: ho, boy, you're the two in the fire.
0: Mississippi land, ha, do Mississippi land. Mississippi land, hollo, do Mississippi land. Raggedy leaving.
1: Oh, ha, do raggedy leaving.
0: Oh, raggedy leaving.
1: Poor boy, just ragging like a jailbird.
0: 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Mississippi land, ho, build me a strong fan. 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
1: oh, oh,
0: got you in the fire. Mississippi land, ha, gonna build me a stone fence. Oh, raggedy leaving,
1: oh, ha, do raggedy leaving.
0: Oh, raggedy leaving,
1: oh, boy, just raggedy like a jailbird.
0: Then
1: I'm
0: gonna build me a stone fence in the morning.
1: Oh, soon in the morning.
0: In the morning.
1: When I rise, I'm gonna sit by the fire.
0: Sipping high, build me a stone fence in the morning.
1: Oh, soon in the morning.
0: Sweet potato.
1: Oh, sweet potato.
0: Sweet potato.
1: Poor boy, got you in the fire.
0: Sipping
1: ha, build me a stone fence.
0: Raggedy Lizzy,
1: oh, do Raggedy Lizzy.
0: Raggedy Lizzy,
1: poor boy, just ragged as a jailbird.
2: Who was Raggedy Lizzy anyway?
0: He was a ragged man.
2: Who was that anyway?
3: I don't know. Man on job.
2: Huh?
0: He's a ragged man on job.
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4: 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Oh, yeah.
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Oh, well, stop. Great God, stop, stand and listen. Listen to the story of Jezebel, her sins were so wicked. She over got angry, her soul went leaping and jumping in a hell. Way back yonder in the olden days, you know John told Jezebel about a way to save your evil deeds, to trouble the land, repent for the kingdom of God's at hand. She got mad at John because he told about the gospel, told the servant to boil him in oil, but they tell him to go from the windows of heaven. He spoke one word and the oil wouldn't boil. He raised his hand, creation trembled, stamped his feet and time stood still. He raised his voice, looked down and thundered, John.

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o'clock. Got time every week in a week. 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
1: So glad I'm here. I'm so glad I'm here.

Good morning, Madrid and beyond. My name is Sarah Noage. You're transitioning now into the Swimmer's Ear on 96.9 FM KMRDLP, Madrid, New Mexico. I'm not going to waste any time here because I've got a great set lined up for us. I'm going to start us off with Johnny Blue Skies. This is Don't Let Go.

Liam St. John featuring Houndmouth. Before that, we heard The Judds, Mama He's Crazy. And we started off the 9 o'clock hour with Johnny Blue Skies' Don't Let Go. Free Flow New Mexico hosts period pods across the state, containing bags of period products, free and accessible 24 hours a day to anyone in the community. 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Hard copies are posted on the bulletin boards at KMRD, the Old Boarding House Mercantile, the Post Office in Cerrillos, and the Madrid Fire Station. You can request a copy of the report by emailing madridnmwater@gmail.com or by calling 505-369-6035. Madrid Water meetings are public and are held on the second Thursday of each month at 6 p.m. at the firehouse. My name is Sarah Noach. 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However you get your KMRD fix, I'm happy you're here. Welcome. It is 9:14 on this glorious Sunday morning. Started out a little chilly, but it's going to warm up again. Didn't have that fog cover that we did yesterday. That was wild. So I'm sure it'll warm up sooner than later. Good day for a harvest. I'm going to keep the music rolling now. This is Arc de Soleil with Midnight in Saqqara.

By request, TK and the Holy Know-Nothings, that was Emmanuel. Duke Garwood before that with Blue. Trampled by Turtles featuring Jeff Tweedy. Love is Everywhere, Beware. And we started off with Midnight in Saqqara, Arc de Soleil. It is almost 9:30 on this glorious Sunday morning. If you are in the area, you can feel fall in the air, but there's still just a little bit left of summer to hang on to. Whichever way you roll, summer or autumn, today's your day. You get it both. I'm going to keep music flowing now instead of talking because that's the better part of my show is the music. This is Department of Eagles with Ear Park. 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

That was the Tanglers with Flavor Country. Before that, we heard Sun Kill Moon Among the Leaves, Laura Marling with Rambling Man, and we started off that set with In Ear Park by Department of Eagles. 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We thank you. That operating budget keeps the mini split above me going. And I really, really appreciate that, folks. It doesn't just pay for the building, the power. It makes sure that I stay warm in this studio because I get cold. I'm easily cold. Monthly meetings of Madrid Water, the Mutual Domestic Water Consumers Association that provides our town's tap water, are held on the second Thursday of each month at 6 p.m. at the Madrid Fire Station, number 5 Firehouse Lane. Meetings are open to the public. For more information, including meeting agendas, you can find it at madridwater.org. Well, my name is Sarah Noach. 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You might also be listening online, like my friend Lucas in Colorado. That would be kmrd.fm/listen. However you get your fix of KMRD, I really appreciate you being here. I love you guys. I have about 14 more minutes of music left. And as always, it always depends on how much time I've got left. But we're going to start out with some Martha Wainwright. And hopefully we'll get to some Courtney Barnett with Waxahachie, maybe some Beck. Who knows, y'all? I hope you stay weird. I'll see you next week. Have a good one.

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0: Hello, hello. You are tuned in to KMRD. And that was a really great set we had last one. We were commiserating around our joy for Loudon Wainwright and the Wainwright family bunch. What a terrific set of humans and musical talent. Right now you are listening to Old News, and I am DJ Raindrop subbing in. Feels good to be back in the studio in this time slot. I had a show from 9 to 10. Now is Swimmer's Ear, and it's such a good show. I was Foggy Morning Portals, and here is my rendition of Old News. We're going to start out with Rocket Man. I think this song's been floating around a lot of people's vibes because we all have a little bit of the AI scaries going on. So here's some music to soothe that.

That was Anything We Want by Fiona Apple. I wanted to come on and say happy anniversary, babe. That was our wedding song, and also just our song in general is our song. I wanted to tell a little story. The first time, the moment it became our song, we were deciding to move from Colorado to New Mexico on blind faith, and we were in Winter Park, Colorado, and there was a huge snowstorm. And in order to get out of Winter Park, you have to do a huge mountain pass. Feels like two mountain passes because it's two big mountains that you're going over. And it was one of those snowstorms where you're white knuckling it and the ledge just drops down and it's white out and there's ice on the road and you're just scared, but you don't want to tell your partner how scared you actually feel. And he was driving and we turned that song up and we were holding on to every part of the car we could. Like that would do something. And we came over the pass and we started a new life here. And then for our wedding, we had quite a renegade wedding. We didn't ask anybody. We had an open space behind our place we were renting. And we chiseled a little bit of a trail to this area with a beautiful view. And we danced together in the freedom of the space and with all of our friends and loved ones. So hooray to that. Next up, we're going to have Sylvan Esso. The song is called Plastic Swords. It's off their new album called Ow Infinity. This one is also dedicated to my son because I played a sub show last week. And when I got through the door, he went, "Why didn't you play brand new Sylvan Esso?" So here it is, dedicated to you. Enjoy Plastic Swords.

Oh yeah, it's been an easy ride. Yeah, this life that we live, full of tears and joy. Lord knows that we live. I'd cry every tear again. I'd tell every lie again. Just for one more time. To live this life that I live. A million pennies up or down. Alone or in a crowd. Thank you, Lord. I'm so glad that we live. From freezing cold on a corner to giving out 50s to a night porter. Thank you, Lord.

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I got no more to give, so I'm just gonna close my eyes until these crooked lines on the screen grow straight. Thank you, Lord. There's nothing left to take. 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You can burn it all down, 'cause I know for certain

0: We have their Tiny Letters, Warm Duster. They're UK band. I love their nostalgia vibes, but they're actually from the early 2000s. Before that, we had Moon Over Montana, another nostalgia vibes, but that song came out in 2017. That one, I don't know, just sit outside and listen to that one and you're like, delicious. Before that, we had Rainbow Babes. That's from their album Acid and Honey. The song is called Special. If you haven't checked out Rainbow Babes, they're really great. They're part of the Australia renaissance that's been happening in music for the last couple years. And before that, we had a brand new, it came out in June. So not brand new, but brand new for the last 7 years from Thau. The song was called Fossils. And before that, we had Ignacia Maria Gomez, which is Argentinian, but very nomadic, sings in all different languages. I wanted to remind everybody that KMRD.fm has our playlists on the website, and it is such a treasure. When I was here before, they didn't have that. So you're listening to Old News. I'm DJ Raindrop subbing in, and we got about 20 more minutes of me, and then we're going to hand it over to James the Music Man. But I wanted to come on and set this next song up because it's a little bit of a different radio broadcast, you know, song in general. That is Saul Williams' new album. He created a sound experience, so it's intended for you to be sitting and listening. So if you have time, I would recommend now is to sip that coffee or tea or stare out that window while you listen and enjoy.
1: These potatoes look like humans. The history of dispossession. Imagine that you were lost in a twisted world with no one to depend on. When you bleed, no matter how much you shout and scream, no one comes. Then imagine that this is not some imaginary world. It is your world. Your home.
2: The tree is life! Life and the spirit of the land!
1: Violence and the meaning of land. These eyes are looking for a home. This land. This land is home.
2: Grandmother, great great grandmother, great great great grandmother.
1: The laborer, the farmer, the prisoner.
2: Roll space and time.

0: In theorizing the history of dispossession, we must not only with the material eye, with the physical eye, also with the spiritual eye.
1: Burn down the prison!
0: The spiritual eye can see the spirits of the dead.
1: Black munchies!
0: The death of the dispossessed.
1: Yes.
0: A futureless progression.
2: Yes. There was something you said about a futureless progression, like a future going nowhere. I saw like this conveyor belt of people, and they just go to the edge of the cliff, and they say yes. And they say yes.
1: Yes.
2: And then they say yes, and they just keep falling over the edge. They keep falling over the edge until someone is brave enough, maybe stupid enough, to say no. And the machine stops.

That was Mandrake Handshake, Lorenzo's Desk, and Great-Great-Grandmother. That's Saul Williams' album. The whole album is intended as a whole experience. If you get a chance to see him live, he's first and foremost a poet, and he's dabbled in music. And I like his poetry better, so I think he's found a good balance with this album. It's called Leap Life. We're going to finish off my set with Shishi, a song called Sugar Dance, and then M, Matthew, she did an old school La Maison song, which I played on Foggy Morning Portals before. And if we have time, we'll do the 1930s rendition of The Headless Horseman because it's spooky season. Welcome, y'all. Enjoy the breeze outside. Welcome, balloonist. Enjoy town. And hello to all the locals.

you ain't kind of crazed, I guess you'd say. Take our word, we know what we're talking about. You know, this is a pretty spooky thing we're doing here. You don't mind if I turn on

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1: Well, hello, hello, hello. Welcome to the second hour of Old News. I did not have a total voice change. This is James the Music Man taking over for Gabby, but we're going to get right back to it. She was just playing a great song that I actually have on this show coming up, so maybe I'll rearrange something. Hermanos Gutierrez, great stuff, but let's start it off with Calexico.

Border Patrol, loose thunderbirds, no match. A helicopter shadow follows you way out past the downtown city glow. Across the Santa Cruz, I-10 through the Rincons and Cochise stronghold. South of the Chiricahuas, drifting, drifting.

0: Okay, that got us going. Kind of jumpy. Start off with Calexico, title cut from their album The Black Light. After that, Hermano's Got to Hear Us and Barrio Hustle. Followed up with something off the new Lone Pinion album, Hot Carne Seca and Pecos Polka. And then two count them from the Aminos. Starting off with Que Barbareo, and after that, Mamba Mambo. Fun stuff. And the one thing I love doing these sub shows is because, like, old news is kind of an eclectic style of a show, and, you know, to all sorts of different stuff, different genres and eras and everything. And I'm not going to play anything like what he plays, but it's going to be different than what I usually do on my other shows. So, you know, you can enjoy it or turn it off. I'll be back on at noon with subbing for Jody and music from another present era. And I'm going to be doing the same thing. So enjoy it. And let's hear what's coming up next.
1: They have a popular King Sparrow and the situation in Trinidad.

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Sorry they throw down big belly, but not me. I stick in me pressure when I can't buy milk, I use sugar and water. Support local industries, they don't declare. They mean VAT-19 rum and curry beer. The way how they're forcing me to drink VAT, it look as if

Went a little bit down to the Caribbean for that little set. Started off with the Mighty Sparrow, whose real name was Slinger Francisco, and he was known as the King of Calypso. He died a couple of weeks ago in New York, but he was a great, great singer, great advocate, and he's going to be missed. That was a song called No Doctor No from Trust in Reggae, the best of Mighty Sparrow. After that, Don Drummond and the Scatolites and Cool Smoke, Augustus Pablo, and the song that's on there is not correct. It is not The Sting. It was Oh Mama Oh, and it was off his album called Rockers at King Tubby's, and we ended it with Junior Mervin and Police and Thieves. You might remember that song as being a big one of the early singles for The Clash. Yes, the 2025 Consumer Confidence Report for Madrid Water, the Mutual Domestic Water Customers Association that manages our local tap water, is available online at madridwater.org. Hard copies are posted on the bulletin boards at KMRD, the Old Boarding House Mercantile, the Post Office in Cerritos, and the Madrid Fire Station. Request a copy of the report by emailing madridnmwater@gmail.com or calling 505-369-6035. Madrid Water meetings are public and held on the second Thursday of each month at 6 p.m. at the firehouse. All right, coming up, another cut from one of my favorite bands of the current moment, Krungbin.

All right. Started that little set with the great band, great trio from Houston, Krungbin, and the song Maria Tambien from Live at the Sydney Opera House. After that, Manahan Street Band and a song called Make the Road by Walking. I haven't heard those guys too much before, but they're on an Adaptone singles collection, so why not? And then last song, kind of weird, it's Dean Wareham and Chevelle Sombre. And Dean Wareham, of course, is the guitar player and leader of Luna and Galaxy 500, bands like that. But that album came out in 2018, and it's a very strange, kind of moody, sort of spaghetti western sort of record. And I love it. I love it a bunch. So let's keep it going here right now. We're getting a little bit toward the end of the show, and the next show is going to be, I'm still subbing for Jody on music from another present era, and it's going to be a lot more vocals. There's not a lot of vocals on this set. It's going to be some interesting stuff, but we're going to get it started going a little bit country with Mr. Dwight Yoakam.

Getting to the Great Hill, yes. Ian, no. All right, start that set with Dwight Yoakam and Turn It On, Turn It Up, and Turn Me Loose from his album, If There Was a Way. After that, Marty Stewart, the main man, Marty Stewart, singing about his wife on Truck Driver's Blues from his album, Tear the Woodpile Down. And ended, like I said, with Ian, no, in a song called Redneck Mess, and that was off of his new record called Canyon Falls Trailer Band, which is one of the highlights of this year. Record-wise, I just love it to death. And I think that song, just hear me out here, I think that song could be a hit for him in the same way that Keep Your Hands to Yourself was for the Georgia Satellites. Kind of a silly song, kind of a rednecky kind of song, but you just never know when these kind of things take a hit, you know? All right, we saw a great show the other night. Mr. Bard

0: Up in line. Yee and hi, yes, yes, Bart Endrington and the Blackbirds with Burn You Up off of his, All You Can Do off of his album Burn You Up. That ends my time for old news today. Stick around, though. I've got 2 hours coming up. Subbing for Jody. And it is, this is 96.9 FM, KMRD, LP, Madrid, New Mexico.
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0: sponsorship. So nice, you want to hear it twice. Sorry about that. All right, this is music from another present era. I am not Jody. I just play one on the radio.

Radio. We got a bunch of new stuff here coming up and some kind of groovy oldies. So just start off with something off the new Jayhawks album called Sanctuary Park. This is a song called American Midnight.

0: Yes, that's a fine start to music from another present era. Started off with the Jayhawks and American Midnight off their new record, Sanctuary Park. And I am joined here in the studio with the one, the only, Lightning Rod, the master of disaster.
1: It's true.
0: It's true, yes.
1: You should have seen me around my house this morning. I had the dropsies all morning. Just you know, picking up a glass, dropping it on the floor, that sort of thing. Master of disaster.
0: There you go. Don't come to our house. okay, we started off, like I said, with the Jayhawks, but after that, it's one of my favorite bands of all time. Fairport Convention, off of a record called Come All Ye, the first 10 years, and they were doing a song from a New Orleans songwriter named Chris Kenner. Do you remember, familiar with him?
1: No.
0: You've probably heard a bunch of his song. That was a song called Something You've Got. But Chris Kenner is just an amazing guy. All right, after that was Sunvolt, and we were talking about this a little bit before, is doing a song by Doug Somm off of Day of the Doug. That's a great, great record. And the great thing about that is it starts and ends with phone messages to Jay Farrar from Doug Somm. And he is just, as I said before, a hoot and a holler. And we ended it with Rhianna Giddens off of her new record, Hope is a Thing with Feathers, and a song called Wish in Vain that she did with Dirk Powell, who we got to see play with her and Dirk's daughter at the show at the Lindsay a while back. All right, let's keep it going. Keep new music coming. Something new from the great new record from Billy Strings. Give it a listen.

0: All right. Started that off with Billy Strings off of his new record, So Much for Goodbyes, and I'm One of Those. After that, from the first David Grisman Rounder record, which is actually called the David Grisman Rounder album, Till the End of the World Rolls Around. I believe that had Tony Rice and Jerry Douglas in the band at the time, and great stuff. And then a couple from Taj Mahal, first off. A song called Walking Down the Line for the Daily Dennis. Daily Dennis right there.
1: Thank you.
0: There you go. Very much. Doing from an album that they made. Bah, I start all over again. It was a band called The Rising Suns that was Taj Mahal and Rock Hooter back in the late 70s in Hollywood. And that's where that came from. And it's also, that record is pretty much the same as Taj Mahal's first record that came out about a year later. It's like Statesboro Blues and Diamond Duck Blues and all that kind of stuff. Fun record. And after that, Taj Mahal again with Queen Bee off of Senor Blues. I love that song. He did it so well when we saw him the other night at the opera. All right, now we're going to get a little bit funky, going to get a little bit loud, and then it's going to get really, really loud. So just hold on. First up, something from a guy named Guru.

door.

0: All right. Let's see if we can follow that. We started off with Guru off of Jazzmatazz Volume 1 and Transit Ride. And that's a great record. He made composed songs out of samples and melodies from Blue Note artists. And that one happened to be Bradford Marcellus on saxophone. Very fun. And after that, The Tribe Called Quest and Can I Kick It? Which, of course, is just nothing more than them rapping over Walk on the Wild Side by Lou Reed. So that's, of course, why I had to play Lou Reed Crazy Feeling after that off of Coney Island Baby. See, there's a method to my madness, correct?
1: Correct.
0: Yes. Well, we hope. We hope. The Santa Fe County and First Judicial Court are hosting a reentry fair to help formerly incarcerated individuals connect with resources, services, and opportunities. This fair will take place on Saturday, October 10th, 11 a.m. to 4 p.m. at 225 Montezuma Avenue in Santa Fe. Information will be available on employment and job readiness opportunities, housing assistance, behavioral health and substance use services, education and vocational training, identification and documentation assistance, family and community support, government and benefit programs, and more. So if that applies, go check it out. Go check it out. All right. Now, this is the last hour and so. It's going to get really loud. Just telling you right now, it's going to get really loud with maybe something like Virginia Plain by Roxy Music.

And that concludes our glam rock segment of today's show. Starting off with Roxy Music off their first album in Virginia Plain. Brilliant, brilliant song. After that, David Bowie and Cracked Actor off of Aladdin Sane, which is, I don't know if you knew this, it was partially made about a guy, a British musician named, I can't remember his name, big heartthrob kind of guy that Bowie, and the guy went crazy. And Bowie made Ziggy Stardust and Aladdin Sane essentially about the same guy. Of course, expanded much further than that, just one guy's life. And then ended it, well, not ended it, but next up, T-Rex, Metal Guru off of the Slider. Hope you're listening, Stella. And ended with Mott the Hoople and Drivin' Sister. Drivin' Sister. All right, here we go. The October meeting of the Madrid Cultural Projects will take place on Monday the 5th at 6 p.m. at the Madrid Fire Station, number 5, Firehouse Lane. All are welcome. More information about the MCP is online at madridculturalprojects.org. All right, this next song is by a band that you probably never heard of. I hadn't heard of it until I actually heard a cover of this song by Courtney Love and Hole off of Live Through This. It's a band called, don't want to get it wrong here, the Young Marble Giants. And it's a great song called Credit in the Straight World. See if you remember it.

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1: Yeah, right.
2: All right, all right. Start off, two songs kind of cover-wise. First off, the Young Marble Giants and Credit in the Straight World from Colossal Youth. I think they're about their only album that Hole did on Live Through This. And after that, The Slits, and I Heard It Through the Grapevine off of their first or second record, Cut. All right, this is 96.9 FM, KMRD, LP, Madrid, New Mexico. 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
2: All right, I got a couple more covers on this little cover set for it. And right now it is Magazine. See if you recognize this song.

Oh, yeah. Yeah. Can't mistake that. Start off, Young Marble. No, that was the last song. Start off with The Slits. No? That was last time, too. Durr. All right. Dennis is mastering and disastering. Started with Magazine, and thank you for letting me be myself again. Of course, the great Sly and the Family Stone song. And after that, The Ramones off of Acid Eaters and doing the Jefferson Airplane's Someone to Love. All right. I've got more covers coming up. Let me get this into it. Now, this is one of the best covers. Actually, probably one of the best songs I think Willie Nelson ever wrote. But he never did it like this.

0: All right. The cover song marathon continues. Started off with the Waterboys doing Angel Flying Too Close to the Ground, the great Willie Nelson song off of the Atlantic. What's the thing called? Yes, Atlantic Rain, the Lost Fisherman Blues recordings. After that, Johnny Thunders and Daddy Rolling Stone off of his brilliant record called So Alone. Sad fact, all the singers on that record, on that song, Johnny Thunders, Phil and O from Thin Lizzy, and Steve Marriott are all dead. Fun facts to know. And also another one from the Dead Boys doing the old Rolling Stone song, Tell Me, tribute to Cheetah Chrome, who died just a couple of weeks ago. Great guitar player. We ended it with The Clash off of Sandinista and Police on My Back, written by who?
1: Oh, you said Eddie Grant.
0: There you go.
1: But James,
0: very good memory.
1: But
0: good.
1: Thank you, James. But I want to compliment you on that segue from the Dead Boys. Nice.
0: See, jeez. You know, there's method to this madness. Yes. Okay. Now we're going to continue here with. Well, let me read this, and then we're going to get back to the covers. The Madrid Food Program distributes food bags to members of our community weekly on Friday mornings at the Madrid Fire Station, number 5, Firehouse Lane. You can sign up there or by emailing madridfoodprogram@gmail.com. The food program also offers open pantry hours and a weekly hot meal Friday evenings between 5 and 7 p.m. at the fire station. All are welcome to come eat or take prepared food to go and browse and take what they need from the pantry shelves. There we go. All right. Now, this next cover song, it's done by a woman, and she's playing a song written by her then husband. Okay?
1: Okay.
0: You have an idea, Dennis?
1: Not yet.
0: Okay.

0: All right. Cover Fest continues, starting off with the Pretenders doing the Kinks song Stop Your Sobbing. And she was, of course, married to Ray Davies. Because, yeah, I'm married to Ray Davies at the time. They weren't married very long, I don't think. Probably two very volatile personalities. After that, Cheap Trick off of Heaven Tonight and California Man, written by the great Roy Wood from The Move. Flamin' Groovies after that and Don't Lie to Me. Chuck Berry, of course, off their record Shake Some Action. Brilliant record. And it ended with Dave Edmunds, Get Out of Denver. Now, who was that by? I'm going to tell you. Bob Seger.
1: Oh, man.
0: I would rather listen to a cat being disemboweled than Bob Seger, but I like that song.
1: I'm not a Bob Seger fan.
0: No. I have a bad tendency to dislike musicians purely because of their fans. And I went to high school with a bunch of people that thought that Bob Seger was in every way better than, say, the Rolling Stones or something. I'm just like, no, he's just a goofball. It's just my personal opinion, but, I'm the man on the microphone. All right, let's keep it going. That's our cover segment for today. And now we're going to have a couple from the great one, the great Sir Doug Song.

All right, a couple there from Doug Somm. First off, the Doug Somm Tex-Mex Trip off of his record Groover's Paradise, Just Groove Me. Yes, okay, we certainly will. And after that, the Texas Tornadoes. That was Doug Somm, Freddie Fender, Augie Myers, and Flaco Jimenez. Brilliant stuff. Came out near the end of Somm's life. Great stuff. All right, this has been a whole lot of fun. 3 hours of playing stuff I want to listen to. Woohoo! That's one thing about having community radio. Pretty much, if you don't swear, you can pretty much play it on the air. I've only got time for a few more. Let me tell you what's coming up next week. I'll be here Monday morning, 9 o'clock, bright and early. Rise and Shine with We All Folk. And it's got some good stuff, some new stuff from Beck and Rhiannon Giddens and all that kind of stuff. And then next Thursday, Southern Accents returns at 4 o'clock, and it's going to be a tribute to a band that I'm finding that absolutely no one knows. Driving and Crying, Kevin Kenney, Driving and Crying, one of the best bands out of Atlanta. They've been around for like nearly 40 years, and everybody needs to know about them, I think. That's just my opinion. Correct? Fair enough. All right. Let me see. Where's the rest of these songs? Da-da-da-da. Okay, quit that. Sorry, folks. Trying to work this silly iPad. Can't do it. Okay. All right. I hope this is not a foreboding type song, although I think it may well be. XTC. Living Through Another Cuba.

0: 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My name is Clint, and this is the musical goulash show coming up. I do not know where that transmission came from. Okay. 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My name is Clint, and this is the Musical Goulash Show coming up.
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0: And thank you to our DJs there for the past few hours of music. 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

Breaking Down by Tim V from 2020. Tim V has since become a member of the group called the Swamp Rats, and we'll be hearing their new album after it's released in the middle of this coming month. Next up, local music from an Albuquerque-based band called Cynical Bird. We're going to hear their song, The Reason, from 2011.

The Reason by Cynical Bird from 2011. 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Next up, Helmet from 2006. 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

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That's off their album entitled Monochrome. 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The October meeting of the Madrid Cultural Projects will take place on Monday the 5th at 6 p.m. at the Madrid Fire Station, number 5, Firehouse Lane. All are welcome. More information about the MCP is online at madridculturalprojects.org. And we return to the music with a song that was written by Marty Robbins and first recorded by him in 1959, but we're going to hear it as done by Mike Ness in 1999. Big Iron.

Big Iron, as recorded by Mike Ness in 1999, covering a Marty Robbins song from 1959. Next up, we have Barry Manilow and what I believe is the best track he ever recorded, according to my taste, from 1982, Some Kind of Friend.

Some Kind of Friend by Barry Manilow from 1982. Next up, we have an instrumental by Danny Davis and the Nashville Brass from 1972, and their rendition of Flowers on the Wall.

Flowers on the Wall, an instrumental rendition by Danny Davis and the Nashville Brass from 1972. It was originally recorded in 65 or so by the Statler Brothers. Next, John Hartford from 1971, Turn Your Radio On.

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And we return to the music with our international selection of the week. Papa te plu dans le cou. Sheila from 1963.

Papa Tait Plus Dans Le Coupe from Sheila, 1963. And that title means, Papa, You're No Longer With It. Next up, we have the Dillards from 1964, singing There Is a Time.

There Is a Time, as done by the Dillards in 1964. It was an original recording. One of the songwriters was Rodney Dillard. However, it was covered in 2015 by the Rock Bottom String Band, so musicians out there do seem aware of the song. Next up, an original by Bobby Darin that, if it has ever been covered, I'm not aware of it. Somebody to Love from 1960.

Somebody to Love by Bobby Darin in 1960. And now Barry Gordon from 1961, She's Got Soul.

She's Got Soul by Barry Gordon in 1961. Next up from the same year, Bobby Lewis and One Track Mind.

One Track Mind by Bobby Lewis from 1961. And now Nathaniel Mayer from 1962, The Village of Love.

Village of Love by the Nathaniel Mayer, 1962, on 96.9 FM, KMRD LP, Madrid, New Mexico, Madrid's community radio station. 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And we return to the music with Don't Let Go, a song written by Jesse Stone and first recorded by Roy Hamilton in 1957. But we're going to hear it as done by the Orlans in 1963.

Don't Let Go has Done by the Orlans in 1963. And now another odd cover version. This one of Please Please Me, written by John Lennon and Paul McCartney and first recorded by the Beatles and then abruptly covered by the Bee Gees in 1963.

Please Please Me, as done by the Bee Gees in 1963. One of their earliest performances. Evidently, you can hear that the background singers were still using childlike voices. Our final selection for the hour, vocal selection that is, will be by the Cascades from 1962. In acknowledgement of the second half of September that we lived through with 7 inches of rain, Rhythm of the Rain.

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Whatever time zone you're in means it's time for 3 hours of Metaphysical Biscuit. Hello, Sunday Funday, Domingo Chico in the rhythm of threes on this, wrong button. We don't have a Zoom that's going to work or not, so you don't need to open Zoom. on this 4th of October in the year 2026 of someone's Lord, this is 96.9 FM, KMRD LP, Madrid, New Mexico. Jules is here with you for 3 hours, and that's the only part of the title of the show so far. We started over for the month. Sometimes we add words each week, Sunday. Are you ready to October? This is not really going to be too early in the month, although I certainly could. Rocktober, Halloween kind of show, so much as just it is Rocktober. And I think mostly we're just going to carry on running my mouth a little bit and playing some music with the mixtape, whatever vibes. And there will be some announcements about some coming guests and things, and a few other, some alum guests with shows and things that I know to announce. But first, let's have some music on this radio station. This is 96.9 FM, KMRD LP, Madrid, New Mexico. Jules is here with you for 3 hours. Let's get going. If you're hearing this, I love you.

headed from El Paso, riding down the highway. Look out my window, what do I see? Some armadillo done gone crazy, flew in front of a semi.

All right, our first trio there were we started off actually what we just heard reverse order. That was Sam Cooke, as most of you may know. Somebody, he's my traveling mind. Town Jane's aunt was talking squash, and we started off with Town Jane's aunt's most influential, no, with the Jungle Brothers, Beyond This World. I am thinking that thankfully somebody just did a little re-releasing of some Jungle Brothers music. Whatever the reason is, I'm glad it's been popping up more so I can play more in versions that sound a little better, because some of it was like, ooh, if I had any CDs still in my collection or cassette, I wish it was that, because some of the stuff that's been online has been not such good quality, which is the case with a lot of old hip-hop, surprisingly, because nobody cared about hip-hop until they did, and then they just put out a whole bunch of gangster rap and not the good stuff. But we're not going to talk about that except for when we do. This is 96.9 FM, and we're going to carry right on with some music. After this set, we'll have a couple announcements.

That was a long outro. I do my best not to cut off the coda, I think is the technical term, or applause, especially because I can pretend the applause is for me. Woo! Yay! So that was, I believe, two new releases and one rare version of a song that I love. So I do believe that's a new... It was definitely Billy Strings, we just heard, as a request from Drivin' Ivan. And Milltown Flood, I think that... I know he don't curse, so I didn't really listen to it, but I think that's new. If not, that's okay, too. And then Dr. John seems to be joining the club of dead people releasing music. I do believe that's a one track so far from a forthcoming live Dr. John live at the Turning Point May 7th in 87, one room country shack. And normally I either play Kinky Friedman or more often James McMurtry, as well Man from Borneo. The Guy Clark one that we just heard is a little hard to find. I don't know whether it's from a tribute. I don't know if they... somebody didn't like the tribute, or a guy didn't like it. Whatever it is, I found it, and it is released and published. So if he wants to beat me up from beyond, that'll be all right. If I get a black eye from Dead Guy Clark, stranger, worse things could happen. I don't know if he punched people, but he cursed them out, apparently. He didn't want to do anything wrong with that guy. All right. Some DJs don't like to air requests. Some DJs don't air their opinions often, and some of us run our mouths. So why I'm laughing is some of us are blessed with you all interacting with us. And sorry, Ivan. Somebody wrote that they just tuned in to the show and heard somebody playing Billy Strings, so Jules must not be on. I love the requests. The running joke that I still think hasn't been violated is that I won't play the Eagles, but I'll play stuff. You did get me. That person just right hearing me crack up like a schoolgirl or a school kid or whatever, school hit. That made my day. I feel a lot better now. Not that I didn't feel okay. That was really, really funny. If someone's taste offends someone else, talk to your therapist about that. Taste is taste. You shouldn't be offended by it. and that was a nice song. But no, I don't usually play things that get 50 million likes on YouTube and all that. Sometimes I do. Sometimes I don't. Anyway, we just did. And so next week... there will be further guests that I'll tell you about throughout the show here on 91 FM. We're only 30 minutes into our 3 hours together. Jules here with you, whatever time zone you're in. But next week, we've got a special guest. Speaking of mouths running and stories, I'm not going to say much, and I'm not going to tell you it is, because one of you listening is going to will reveal. And I just learned something else similar about that person for one of you listening, and that is all I'm going to say, because unless that person the 1 week I'll say that the person listening is from Dallas, who I do believe is listening now. If you know you're not going to be listening next week, tell me today. Otherwise, the guest coming next week is in particular going to be cool for that person and everyone. And that person has stories of musicians, already has written during this show, loves towns, does sound and music stuff. And I don't think I need to say more to get you to listen or not next week. Any of you, you probably do, unless you can't, if you're even hearing all this. But so we have a live guest that will be telling some stories. We'll be airing some musical choices and whatever else will happen. And we didn't talk about when during the 3 to 6 that person will come on yet. And we'll figure all that out. And then
I'll let the other announcements be in different breaks, particularly so I'm still laughing. anyway, so thank you, and I forgot where I am. What's happening? What am I supposed to do now? Oh, I'm supposed to hit play on some more music. Yeah, that's right. And this one, if this doesn't go right to your soul, you also should call your therapist. I don't know why I keep telling people, because people keep being jerks online, and I tell them, whether they're AI bots or not, that they should seek therapy. We all need therapy. The entire country needs a timeout in therapy. But for now, we have music like this.

So they say we want to trade with you. Oh, you got good business, so they say. You got good business, so they say. You got good business. Oh, you got good business.

Alrighty there, that trio. That was John Batiste. We've heard that song before, but not too recently. Freedom. And I think he said something. Some of the stuff I'm tossing in here is stuff I know some of you like. Oh, I don't think I finished. I started cracking up. what I was saying is, other than the Eagles, not really joke of is. Some DJs don't play suggestions. They're also only on for an hour or two or whatever. But I love doing it. I don't have to like to. If I, what would be on his radio show in the early zeros, Bob Dylan would say, why do people ask for something to have? If they ever, I don't really care what you ask for. My, not Bob Dylan, take on it all is if I was just going to play only things I like all the time or that I listen to at home, then I should just stay home. What why? I got gas on the way. It's a thing to get out here. So I appreciate the input, the suggestions. I don't mind playing stuff that I wouldn't play otherwise or wouldn't even know about for sure. And hopefully there ain't anything else to say about that. Because it sounded like good vibe to me. That was a laugh. I ain't laughed like that since last night. But I was... Normally when I laugh like that, I might have something in my system. I'm on air and I don't have nothing in my system. That was a laugh. We all need a laugh. All right. So we had John Batiste, Freedom, Taj Mahal, Cakewalking Into Town, and Mississippi, John Hurt. I hadn't played that one much. First shot, missed him. I could play Mississippi John Hurt every week, but I don't really play too much every week. So anyway, as we have time probably for one more set before the top of the hour, let's get going. If you're hearing this, I love you.

Well, this is one of them synchronicity kind of days or whatever. After having already said I don't like to cut off the Dakota part, even though sometimes you probably can hear that. That was long or whatever, something that was earlier. Leave it to Brianna Giddens there to do an even longer one with that little bell. That was from her new album that we've heard some of. Rhiannon Giddens, Aging. Rhiannon. Is it... I gotta start speaking Spanish. Eso fue la una nueva de la hermosa, guapita, talentosa. Those are made up words, sort of. Rhiannon Giddens. Actually, let's try it again. No, wait, I can do that there. Rhiannon Giddens, Angel, Fire, Rise. And yes, I was able to pronounce it better with my Spanish and English. Go figure. I credit that to learning a language. Not as a kid, but as an older person. I think you learn it better. Anyway, that was a brand new one from Nathaniel Rateliff in there called Shroud. I was glad when I first started. It's like days old. So nothing wrong with sad Nathaniel Rateliff necessarily. And this is not going to be much of a rowdy rocking show. We'll see about that next week, though. That's not today's mood that I know of, although we still have plenty of time. We're just finishing hour one of our 3 hours together here. As I just said 18 different things, I'm not sure. That's okay. Metaphysical Biscuit is the implication, whether it's to the voices in her head or guests like next week. If somebody thinks of something that makes the light bulb brain go up, you should say that thing, minus cursing. And don't, for most people at least, don't try to get back to where we were, and probably will. And then before Nathaniel Rateliff Shroud, I told you. His set in Farm Aid the other week was very mellow, sad. So when I was listening to Shroud that you just heard this morning, when it went from that start to a little more rocking, I was cool with it. Either way. Anyway, Trampled by Eternals doing Codeine. And now I will say, as far as that I'm happy to air your suggestions and become aware of music that I wouldn't have, one that definitely is one that I sought out more, or however I phrase it, are the Trampled by Eternals. Did not know of them until you all, and I do like, I mean, I like, I'm not going to play something I dislike. Yes, I have, but that's okay. Anyway, so there we go. And I will repeat that we have a special live guest next week. And as this show continues, speaking, that's also has a lot of synchronicities. That person who you'll have to tune in next week to find out who they are, don't ask. I'm not going to tell you. That's the rules. Keeps writing me also. This is good. I appreciate people writing me. I would not do this. I'm sure I would have stopped. Probably. I'm not sure of anything without the interaction. So I feel happy and blessed, and it keeps me going, because otherwise I could stay home in my pajamas with my cat for a week and a half. I probably have for 2 weeks. So, you know, gotta be a reason to get out.

So yeah, next week we're gonna have some stories. It appears our mystery guest has met some of the musicians or interacted with other things. So why don't you just make sure you tune in next week and find out. I have never been such a tease, I don't think. I'm sure I have. But I'm doing it again. And hey, look at that. One of our loyal listeners interacts just learned about the turtle. See? There you go. And maybe didn't know some other stuff that I played. And maybe if I played a turtle song that I didn't really like him, although I do, as I said, or maybe I'm lying, who knows? Somebody else likes him. And that's what matters too. I don't know. You can do it your way. You can get your own show and only play music that you 5,000% love. That's fine. You can do whatever you want. In spite of what the government and pasty people say, you're free to choose. You still are. But you do have to pay taxes and you should vote. But anything else you can do. And you need to eat. And don't forget to breathe. I can't really, but I try to. Oh, yeah. Let me talk about that for one sec. I learned something. So it's Fat Bear Week, by the way. Oh, okay, wait a minute. This is 96.9 FM, KMRD LP, Madrid, New Mexico. Let's give a salute to the Fat Bear Champion, though I was, for Bucky, I'm very glad that Backpack was nicknamed. Some of them are just numbers, but some get nicknames from the users. There are so many people watching Fat Bear Week now, they crash the internet on election day. They do like a March Madness-style tournament. And it's so huge now. It's on all the networks. And there was a gambling scandal that we did a few years ago even. But there were so many people voting that the first day, 2 weeks before last Sunday's, it went over the weekend. There's after the weekend. And then anyway, the first day of voting, two weeks from tomorrow. As if that matters. Anyway, that they crashed and they started again a day later. But Backpack, who is related to Queen winner Holly, and these bears get up to a ton sometimes, and probably they don't know the pops, but probably related to the bear that has helped Katmai and the charity and my boy Stanley loved. Some of you know that my handle online is Jules Otis. King Otis is probably the pops of new king, this year's king, Backpack. And actually the cute part of the story is Backpack got his nickname. He barely survived, a tiny little bear when he was born, and a mama would, uncharacteristically for bears, although they're always finding these bears do things that they didn't know bears did, thanks to these cameras, and lots of people watching, the mama would carry Backpack around like a backpack. And Backpack also sits on his favorite rock, the way your cat often does, sitting in places that, whether it's a 6-pound cat, 20 or 30-pound cat, or a half ton or 10 bear, sitting unlikely on those little things. So anyway, now I will stop interrupting myself and get some music going for you here. Good thing that I realized I want to change that. Now, here we go with hour two of Metaphysical Biscuit. This is 96.9 FM, KMRDLP, Madrid, New Mexico. And I'm airing this one because our friend, our one-time guest, Jamie Harris, was just posting that they were doing a salute at, what's the big thing they're doing right now in music? The Hardly Drinking Bluegrass. They did a tribute to this heavenly fella.

0: Now that had a little coda and then Dead Space, so we don't need to air the Dead Space that just ended. But that was John Hiatt, Have a Little Faith in Me. And before that, our locally based recording artist, I guess I better do Spanish again. Ricardo Riasicho, Sweet Little Bird. Rich Riasich, Sweet Little Bird. And we started off with Joe Ely and Joel Guzman's live version of All Just to Get to You. This is 96.9 FM, KMRDLP, Madrid, New Mexico. And here's some more stuff that is as much for some of you as it is me. And that's all right. Here we go. If you're hearing this, I love you. If you're not hearing it, loser.
1: I thought it was my fault.
2: No, I think it's my fault.
1: Okay.

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I hung it up. Yeah, I hung it up. I hung up your picture cause I'm getting hung up on you. I took out my car for a Sunday drive, but I ran up through a fence watching you walk by. I hung it up.

Well, something tells me the one person not listening today is who two of those three songs were more for. So Junior Brown hung it up. One of you, they may not be listening, didn't hear any of the other times that I had said that Junior Brown is a sometime resident of the area and friend of the station and one of the DJs I know. Anyway, Junior Brown hung it up. That same person who I guess isn't listening or just can't type, maybe. No assumptions. I don't even remember how Lemonheads came up. And I'm going to tell the person who's not listening now, apparently, thanks to the guest for next week, who I know that they're coming through the area on tour. The Lemonheads, Mrs. Robinson. Who cares about me? And then that first one, Jerry Garcia and David Grisman, Dreadful Wind-Ridden Rain. And we're about halfway through Metaphysical Biscuit here on 96.9 FM. And one more for this week, because then we have next week. But this first one to start this set, which will be in the middle, is going to have one of my favorite songs ever. And at the end, hopefully, the person is still listening that was earlier, that is going to be surprised I'm playing the third song. And the first one is for one of the performers of the artist, according to the guest from next week, just passed away, I think, 2 years ago to today. So we're going to hear that song first, and then a couple others. So let's get into it.

All right, that was a little more rocking. Who knows what the heck those people were saying? Trio, somewhat. The first one, Les, that was I think punk, some soul. That was the one for our guest next week, who said that person from Despero, Living the Stupid Dream, and someone in Despero passed away, I believe, today, 2 years ago. So that person will be our guest next week with all kinds of stories about lots of music that I know a lot of you like and things, people he's met, and who knows what else. Find out next week. And then for me, that was Nirvana Sliver live in 93 at the Great West Forum, and almost 94, almost the end. Yes, to one of you writing, I believe I know all of the lyrics of that song, but Mom and Dad went to the show. Grandma, take me home. Grandma, take me home. It is not a happy song. Not too many Nirvana songs were overly happy, I suppose, but that's part of why they were great, if you ask me. And I love the end there that he introduces. I was hoping he was going to say also Pat Smear, part of why I wanted to play that. But Kurt makes a point of introducing their cellist Laurie, and from what I know of Nirvana lore, and Pat Smear was just in the news, if any of you don't know, or whatever, the social media at least, for there was a bunch of mainstream nonsense that I really don't want to talk about. I'm glad that MS Now and the corporate people did their show yesterday and that made a big splash. That's all I'm going to say. I wasn't watching anyway. I forget what the other thing was. Oh, some stupid award. I guess I had a job at MTV in the 90s. I didn't know they had an award show. I hate award shows. Anyway, so I don't want to talk about things I hate because it's been a fun show. And we're not done. Yes. And as far as the lyrics, yes, Ivan, Driving Ivan, still listening. I know he's a fan of Pearl Jam that I don't play much. I always did like that song. And no, nobody knows what he's saying. And I didn't know, because it's only 11 months old, that there's a lyric video. You know, they do the lyric videos. And Ivan wrote, when I started playing Yellow Ledbetter there, that the Pearl Jam fans don't know what he's saying, but they appreciate the song. So then I brought up the lyric video, and Eddie broke AI for a little while there, and then it started figuring out some of the lyrics. So Pearl Jam, Yellow Ledbetter, Nirvana Sliver, Mom and Dad went to a show, dropped me off at Grandpa Joe's, I kicked and screamed, said, please don't go, Grandma take me home, Grandma take me home. It was some story of actual babysitting and somebody doing something that we're not going to talk about. And then one more time for the person in Despero that is up in heaven, Living the Stupid Dream. And let's get back to the mood that I was really in, a little more mellow, as we're got time for another trio before the top of the hour.

0: Thank you.
1: All right. But you can. No, stop. No, don't stop. No, stop. All right. So that there were the band live at the Academy of Music in New York in 71. Actually, that's kind of, this is a synchronistical day. I can't even handle it. I'm too weirded out. I got to go eat some food and pass out. Anyway, because I was thinking whether or not to say with the applause thing, particularly with the set, the week that Jimmy Kimmel just did when he once a year goes live to Brooklyn at the Academy of Music, which is where we just heard the band in 71. I'm talking about last week, whatever year this is. And he gets so much applause, in particular there, where he starts to get embarrassed, stop. But once I realized that it was live kind of music, I decided to say what I wasn't going to say. And before that, since we're already doing lots of things that I don't usually do today, which is fun, there's a word in that song that was not such a nice word, but it was being used for a reason. Ry Cooder, the bourgeois blues, and then my jam. When I hear that lick, little feet, roll them easy, I don't matter what I'm doing, pretty much, there might be a few, probably even those things, it's just like, we all have those certain things, like when I hear Rob Bass, hit it, you just, it's a call to attention, maybe not for everybody, but certainly for me, when I hear, and sometimes that doesn't go for the various versions of a song. It do for that one. Well, I don't really listen to Little Feet without Lil George. I know they're still at it. I wish them the best. I don't need to hear it. he was one of a kind, his daughter, even, you know, it's just something, but that's fine. We're not going to talk about it. This is 96.9 FM, KMRD, LP, Madrid, New Mexico, rounding into our third and final hour together today on this 4th of October in the year 2026 of False Gods. And we're having even more than past weeks, the mixtape vibe, but this is a mixtape made by good people, because y'all are contributing to the show, and I appreciate it, let's see, so the other, let me go over here and get some info, I told you we have a guest next week. It's going to remain a surprise, but it's somebody who's got a lot of stories about a lot of the musicians we love, and there's another thing that that's all I'm saying. That's going to make one of you go, oh. So anyway, where's the chat? So someone that a lot of you know, I believe, out here in Madrid, there we go, has a book. Maybe we didn't even settle in yet. Later in October. Well, wait, is next week the 16th? No. That person, Rosemary, with the book The Sphinx National Poetry Tableau, as I'm reading, is going to come on, and Rosemary is giving me homework. We were in Joe West's Theater of Death together a few years ago, and so there's going to be some

Next week, surprise guest with stories, and we still have an hour left today here on Metaphysical Biscuit. Hello, Sunday Monday! Domingo Chico and the Rhythm of Threes. 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Well, that failed because I had planned it didn't work. It would have been better if the music started when I said that. So let's try again. If you're hearing this, I love you. And you've heard enough out of my mouth. So let's hear from this mouth.

All right, that was a couple of skate. Now, fellas, or whatever you want to call yourself these years, off the floor. This is for the ladies.

Alrighty, that was Courtney Santana. Just keep going. From a little bit ago, a guest alum of the show who was here. Am I dancing? And no, I was supposed to be mellow. Just keep going. Courtney Santana. And as Courtney said, when Courtney, being originally from New England, as she said, Austin and Nashville, Austin based, was here over the summer trying to get some gigs and did. So Courtney Santana with Matt Creaton, I'm reading now, will be performing at the Tumble Root. I do believe the one. By something else, I'm about to tell you. The one on Bisbee Court, across from the brewery, Santa Fe Brewery in Santa Fe, on the 20th, Tuesday at 7. So I think that 2-hour session we have with Courtney will be the appearance. I don't believe Courtney will be able to appear before that show, but that's all right. And then also at Bisbee Court, there was a soft opening yesterday, speaking of Rich Rysich and others, of a venue that's going to be more open pretty soon, Ronnie's. Some of you know Ron Whitmore of Artisans, and in his words, his lifelong goal has been to stop slinging art supplies and have a little listening room venue. And so that's what's happening also at Bisbee Court, right near Tumble Root's alternate location there. And not a week from today, but in 2 weeks, there is an event there. I'll be on air here, but you're certainly excused from listening to the show if you want to go check out that event with Malvina Cannon in 2 Sundays from today. So, and before Courtney, we had Billy Ocean suddenly, because I'm the DJ and I felt like it. And we started off with, for some reason, it said it was just posted, Talking Heads, Life During Wartime. And we're going to carry on with some music here on 96.9 FM. And a reminder, DJ Ghost, who's usually on at 6, it's 5:15. In the Mountain Zone did Rocktober in September, as she said last week, is on a leave, so there'll be a sub that I think just shut the door on me, but that's in 45 minutes, so let's carry on.

Alrighty there, that trio. That was there's some sort of anniversary of a Stevie Wonder, Little Stevie, songs in the Key of Life, and then that I mentioned in previous weeks that Dan rather Substack steady with the Sunday things to be cheerful or grateful, or whatever, was about it too. So Stevie Wonder, Boogie on Reggae Woman, Kingfisher, How Lonely. And then George Clinton's Family Series, Volume 2, My Love, featuring Jessica Cleaves. I'm going to go out on a limb and imagine that George Clinton's family member, Jessica Cleaves, is not necessarily related to Slade Cleaves, but who knows? There would be stranger things. I don't know that Cleaves is that common a last name, but... and I'm not going to look it up. I can't even remember my name. So I'm just going to hit play.

taking away, yeah. All that you touch and all that you heal, all that you buy, beg, borrow, or steal, and all you create and all you destroy, and everything under the sun. All right, so that was the Green Sky Bluegrass version of, as they called it, Time, Breathe, Reprise. Most of us know that Dark Side of the Moon Minus Money is one out song. But anyway, yes, you just heard Pink Floyd and Bluegrass if you never had. Before that, Particle Kid, the Nelsons. Willie Nelson, Every Time I Come It, which is often Willie Nelson Makes the World Better. All sorts of people from all sorts of backgrounds, colors, genital configurations, tastes agree. And that's a wonderful thing and proof that Willie Nelson makes the world better. Particle Kid, Micah and Willie Nelson. Die When I'm High, Halfway to Heaven. And still at it. Oh, Willie. And we started off with our friend Kevin Shiny Ribs, Russell Gord's Cracklins. We don't have much time left, and we have, as I said, the sub, so I'm going to hit play here and be back, but let's have a little bit more music, and we're winding down with Metaphysical Biscuit here on 96.9 FM, and we heard one of the new takes from this band last week, and here's another one.

All righty there. Oh, my bad. St. John Prine, the frying pan. Probably not one most of you have heard too often, and that's good. And that was the Band of Heathens, Jackson Station, that I pre-introduced as part of their new takes on all their classics or whatever. And so that was that. And then we're going to go over here. I'll be back after our final vocal selection, as Clinton says, which I can't believe it's taken me this long to echo or steal from him or whatever, but I did. And as I already said, then we have a sub for the DJ Ghost Hour. But first, we need to hear this, and then I'll be back to go away.

Alrighty, that was, of course, Pavement with Elevate Me Later. And speaking of later, I'm signing off here now. I thank you very much for listening. It's been a good one. And I'm always hungry and I'm always scattered, but I'm in a good mood, hungry, scattered. Stick around for a special sub session in a couple moments. And as I said, next week we got a surprise guest who seems to have endless stories about a lot of the music we have. And then we've got I'm gonna have homework and rehearsals for the guest later in the month, and stuff and things. So thanks to Tim Janice and wife. This is October Autumn Days. And Jules blowing you a kiss, giving you good vibes, and saying me out. This is 96.9 FM. Catch ya next week.